0: out, well, how did it do? What did it sell? I don't even look at music in terms of how it sells. I look at music in terms of what did it allow me to do.
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I first met this marvelous gentleman back at Folk City, way down in the old Folk City, where the parking lot is now. Without further ado, ladies, the great blues recording artist. Here he is.

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Yeah. 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Have him ask me what you did. What you did. You have what. Stop.

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What are we consuming? What are we consuming that we are aware of? What are we consuming that we are not aware of? And if we think about consumption and all of the many things that we consume, let's look beyond just the physical. So when we consume anything, if we do it purposely, what is the goal of consumption?

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Consuming energies that are useful and fits the goal will produce outcomes that fits the goal.

0: but you ain't got the soul. You like to talk a grip, but you ain't on a roll. You want the cars and chicks, but you ain't got the dough. You wanna flaunt some chips, but you don't have the green. 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You want the Glocks and clips, but the thugging in your jeans. 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
0: Relax. 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
2: She don't care. What you drinking, baby? We don't care. What you wearing, baby? We don't care. What you smoking, mama? We don't care. Right on.

My therapist told me that I should tell you the truth. But you're still angry. So sometimes I feel like I still should have lied. I tell you the truth because I care. But I also lie to you because I care. But if I tell you the truth, I guess I can sleep better at night. But then it looks like I don't care because I'm telling you the truth. I mean, I guess I'm just not a... Everybody hates when they get to that part when they realize that I don't want to tell you I don't care, but if it seems like I don't care, it doesn't mean I don't care. It just looks like I don't care. Because my emotions have been sanded off. I live in LA, sweetie. What do you expect?

0: got it all back.
1: I've heard this one.
0: So I said, what about if I drink it? He said, and it turns out, he said, it was a miracle then.
1: But they do believe in all that. I mean, there's another little treat by Macy's, isn't there?
0: Jim's house, it's part of a fairy loop within Ireland.
1: If I lived there, I'd probably be going there and leaving things for them. I would.
2: Yeah.
1: I would. I'd go down there. It's so fascinating. Yeah. But look at what's that place, the little church thing that where Maisie lives across the road. We were going around all the things there.
2: Yeah.
1: What was that?
3: Holy Well.
1: Yeah.
3: He took that water, he said, put it in my feet, make my feet burn.
1: He was drinking it.
3: I wasn't drinking.
1: You did. You did. He went, I'm going to drink some, he said. See if it's going to do my feet any good. But that was quite nice to have there.
2: Yeah.
1: I can't remember. I remember the girls.
3: It's good for some girls.
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3: It's really about going back to my roots as a musician and where I started out. So I didn't start out making electronic music. I also started out playing bass guitar and working with musicians and playing in a band. These days, playing in a band for your job and working with lots of musicians takes a lot of resources and a bit of extra money and a bit of extra effort. So it's something I've wanted to do for a very long time. And when I finished my last album, Evergreen, I was hinting tiny little bits of working with some musicians. So this time I decided I'm going to go all the way. My last album was also personal, but this album is probably the most important in my personal journey. It is a destination that I have arrived at. Whilst I did listen to electronic music, I also grew up listening to jazz. I was a tap dancer, so I danced to jazz music, and I kind of fell in love with soul and black music from an early age. But once I gave myself permission, once I gave my heart the permission to just write from the heart and let the rhythms flow naturally, not just club rhythms, but jazz rhythm and soul rhythm, then it felt very natural. But the first step, I had to teach myself again. I think one track I'm listening to a lot now is Nothing But Love. It's one of the later tracks with Olivier St. Louis, and I wrote that song. It's a very personal song about looking after people you care for and who are suffering. So right now, that's a very personal song for me. If you've listened to my music before this album, thank you for following with me over the years. And to any new listeners who are fans of jazz and soul, I hope I can get to know you better through this album as well. And I hope maybe to come visit you sometime, not just a DJ, but also with a band.
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0: Oxigênio. 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
1: You gotta slow down. 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

0: my face, talking smack. 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And like, now I lost my job. 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
1: Night sky and I'm ticking away. 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

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Now boarding, gate 6, flight number 1. Please space lines, destination unknown. 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

0: You know, just this, the idea of how black men in this culture and society get framed, and how everything possible is actually designed to actually diminish what your true power is, right? And so when you speak about the superhero-ness of our communities, every ghetto, every block, every street corner, really all of those men are God. They're just living in a reality that tears them down and makes them feel as though they're not what they actually are, because they know it when they look in the mirror. The female take on it, you know, it's on some levels a little more heartbreaking, right? Because it's like we've created this reality that walks away from us being clear about the fact that the black woman is actually the goddess on this planet.
1: Absolutely.
0: The mitochondrial information that's requisite to create every type of man that exists on this planet is derivative of hers.
1: Absolutely.
0: Right? So if we actually have to sit there figuring out which being on this planet actually constitutes God, in that term, if we're framing it in that way, the actual living God on this planet, the only direction you can point in is the direction of the black woman.
1: Black woman.
0: Firstly, like us as an extension of her, but firstly her, right? Because none of it exists without her.
1: Without her.

The main thing that I want you to do today is to concentrate on the feel that we should put into this music, because it's the most important thing. I don't want you to be worried about to play the right notes on the right places, the right pattern, because the important thing in this type of music, as in any kind of music, is the feel.